Oh my god, you guys, I totally had more than 300 calories. They're not sexy. 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Can I buy that? I will be skinny.

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Because he was totally texting me all night last night, and I don't know if it's a booty.

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Yeah, the one next to the girl with no shoes on? That's so ratchet. That girl is such a fake model. She definitely bought all her Instagram followers. Who goes out on Mondays?

When I walk on by, girls be looking like Debbie Fly. I pick to the beat, walking down the street and my new the freak, yeah. This is how I roll, animal print pants out control. It's Red Food with the big ass